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5: Very muggy with partly cloudy skies tonight. An isolated storm possible early, then clearing overnight. Low 71 with a southwest wind of 5 miles per hour. On Wednesday, mix of sun and clouds and muggy again with another chance of thunderstorms in the morning and the afternoon. High 87, 88 Thursday. I'm 9 Storm Track, meteorologist Jackson Garlock.
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3: Very muggy with partly cloudy skies tonight, an isolated storm possible early, then clearing overnight. Low 71 with a southwest wind of 5 miles per hour. On Wednesday, mix of sun and clouds and muggy again with another chance of thunderstorms in the morning and the afternoon. High 87, 88 Thursday. I'm 9 Storm Track, meteorologist Jackson Garlock.
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7: Very muggy with partly cloudy skies tonight, an isolated storm possible early, then clearing overnight. Low 71 with a southwest wind of 5 miles per hour. On Wednesday, mix of sun and clouds and muggy again with another chance of thunderstorms in the morning and the afternoon. High 87, 88 Thursday. I'm 9 Storm Track, meteorologist Jackson Garlock.
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time to kill. What's the point of this old guitar if it ain't got no strings? Or pouring your heart into a song that you ain't gonna sing.

The campers are rolling in, the Northwoods is buzzing, and the countdown to Hodag is officially on. We're packing the entire 4th of July weekend with the legendary artists who have rocked the Hodag stage. 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
6: Very muggy with partly cloudy skies tonight, an isolated storm possible early, then clearing overnight. Low 71 with a southwest wind of 5 miles per hour. On Wednesday, mix of sun and clouds and muggy again with another chance of thunderstorms in the morning and the afternoon. High 87, 88 Thursday. I'm 9 Storm Track, meteorologist Jackson Garlock.
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6: 2.5 centuries ago, a profound promise was made. 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
8: Very muggy with partly cloudy skies tonight, an isolated storm possible early, then clearing overnight. Low 71 with a southwest wind of 5 miles per hour. On Wednesday, mix of sun and clouds and muggy again with another chance of thunderstorms in the morning and the afternoon. High 87, 88 Thursday. I'm 9 Storm Track, meteorologist Jackson Garlock.
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0: The Wisconsin Valley Fair is back, and we're kicking things off with a bang. 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
1: I am Chris Jansen. 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
0: and a beer can. Country legends Shenandoah on the 5th. 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
8: Very muggy with partly cloudy skies tonight. An isolated storm possible early, then clearing overnight. Low 71 with a southwest wind of 5 miles per hour. On Wednesday, mix of sun and clouds and muggy again with another chance of thunderstorms in the morning and the afternoon. High 87, 88 Thursday. I'm 9 Storm Track, meteorologist Jackson Garlock.
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9: Very muggy with partly cloudy skies tonight. An isolated storm possible early, then clearing overnight. Low 71 with a southwest wind of 5 miles per hour. On Wednesday, mix of sun and clouds and muggy again with another chance of thunderstorms in the morning and the afternoon. High 87, 88 Thursday. I'm 9 Storm Track meteorologist Jackson Garlock.
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2: It's your forecast on 101.9 WDEZ.
3: Very muggy with partly cloudy skies tonight. An isolated storm possible early, then clearing overnight. Low 71 with a southwest wind of 5 miles per hour. On Wednesday, mix of sun and clouds and muggy again with another chance of thunderstorms in the morning and the afternoon. High 87, 88 Thursday. I'm 9 Storm Track, meteorologist Jackson Garlock.
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3: Very muggy with partly cloudy skies tonight. An isolated storm possible early, then clearing overnight. Low 71 with a southwest wind of 5 miles per hour. On Wednesday, mix of sun and clouds and muggy again with another chance of thunderstorms in the morning and the afternoon. High 87, 88 Thursday. I'm 9 Storm Track, meteorologist Jackson Garlock.
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0: The campers are rolling in. The Northwoods is buzzing. And the countdown to Hodag is officially on. We're packing the entire 4th of July weekend with the legendary artists who have rocked the Hodag stage. 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
5: More humid weather for today. Watch out for some scattered strong storms around midday and early afternoon. High temperatures in the mid to upper 80s. Tonight still humid and a few scattered storms through midnight, a low of 69. Tomorrow humid with a mix of sun and clouds, a chance of scattered storms, high 88. I'm 9 News meteorologist Justin Lowe.
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13: More humid weather for today. Watch out for some scattered strong storms around midday and early afternoon. High temperatures in the mid to upper 80s. Tonight, still humid and a few scattered storms through midnight, a low of 69. Tomorrow, humid with a mix of sun and clouds, a chance of scattered storms, high 88. I'm 9 News meteorologist Justin Lowe.
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1: With your connection to agriculture, I'm Joanna Guza. Adam Shreef, the Vice President of Supply Chain at Colliers, was on the Farm Food Facts podcast brought to you by U.S. Farmers and Ranchers in Action. He speaks to the delicious rewards and how that impacts his role in supply chain.
2: Well, first, I'll say we have an amazing digital and IT team that really brought digital rewards to life. And so I would say they've done a tremendous job launching this over the past 6 or so months. And so I would say we use this data to understand what our guests are traditionally ordering and then how we can use that data to sort of surprise and delight them. And again, we'll try to push out either offers or rewards that are inspired by their existing ordering behaviors. And so again, I think we try to use this as a way for guests to not only be able to order, but also to be able to provide a different experience or a surprise and delight to them.
1: I'm curious, Adam, a quick follow-up from your supply chain perspective. Does this help you better prepare when you have that data on the guests and knowing what to order or what could be coming down the line?
2: You know, it's a great question. I think right now we're still trying to understand how we can use the data. I do think that we could be more dynamic in things that we could push out. And I think part of that could be around like, hey, we may have a really great promotion going on right now. And so how do we make sure that we're sending it to the right guests and so that we can understand the demand before it becomes reactive? And so how we can really try to have the right inventory in the right distribution centers so that our restaurants can order because they're seeing things further in advance than they may have seen in the past.
1: That was the voice of Adam Shreef. He is the Vice President of Supply Chain at Colliers. You can listen to the full episode on our website. And that's your connection to agriculture. I'm Joanna Guza.
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10: For this Wednesday, more muggy weather with some strong thunderstorms possible around midday and early afternoon. A mix of sun and clouds and a high of 86. Tonight, humid with some scattered storms through about midnight, a low of 69. And tomorrow, there's still a chance for a couple of thunderstorms, especially in the southern half of the area. Still warm and humid with variable clouds and a high of 88. That's the WDEZ forecast. I'm 9 News meteorologist Justin Lowe.
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0: Jordan Davis, what my world spins around. I'm 101.9 WDEZ. Good morning, Brian and Michaela.
1: Good morning. It's just as humid, if not more humid, than it was yesterday morning.
0: Yeah, it's still very, very muggy. Not going to be quite as warm today, but it's still going to be hot. 86 for your high.
1: Oh, yeah. Yeah, that's still pretty hot, yeah.
0: Yep, and yep. We got some strong thunderstorms likely around midday again, and then scattered storms through midnight tonight.
1: Ooh.
0: Yeah.
1: Well, what the heck? Well, yeah. You know why that is.
0: Why is it?
1: Because we're getting it out of the way before we go to Hodeg.
0: Exactly.
1: That's why. I feel like it happened last year, too.
0: Hope so.
1: Hope so.
0: Well, even for the 4th of July weekend, it's actually looking pretty good. I mean, it's going to be hot. We're talking mid-80s, mid to upper 80s, but
1: clear.
0: 4th of July on Saturday, there's a small chance of thunderstorms. Otherwise, same thing Friday, chance of thunderstorms, but should be pretty nice. It's going to be kind of like one of those hot summer weekends where it's going to be pop-up thunderstorms that happened like yesterday.
1: Yeah.
0: And then it'll be fine.
1: Yeah, because like it was weird. It was kind of like on-off, on-off. And then I'm like, okay, how we doing?
0: Yeah, exactly.
1: Yeah.
0: Yep, but it's going to be hot. Okay. It's going to be a hot one for sure. Summer is definitely here. We've got your first chance to win this morning with trivia on the way. WDEZ.
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0: 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Brian and Michaela.
1: Oh, it is that time. Up for grabs is a $10 gift card to Plant Garden Center in Merrill. If you can answer this trivia question correctly, 25% of adults say they own this item, but have no idea where it is right now. What is it?
0: 715-842-1019. Do you own one of these?
1: Yep.
0: You know where it is?
1: Nope.
0: It doesn't surprise me. I know where mine is.
1: Okay.
0: Sure.
1: Yep. Oh, okay.
0: All right. So what do you think it is? 25% of adults say they own this item, but have no idea where it is right now. 715-842-1019 could win a $10 gift card for Plant Garden Center in Merrill. It's Dierks Bentley now. I hold on. WDEZ. It's just

0: That's Luke Combs and Me By You on Great Country 101.9 WDEZ. Looking for the correct answer for trivia this morning.
1: 25% of adults say they own this item, but have no idea where it is right now.
0: What do you think it is?
2: A fire extinguisher.
0: No, not a fire extinguisher.
1: I definitely don't have one of those.
2: Thank you.
0: 715-842-1019. 25% of adults say they own this item, but have no idea where it is right now. When was the last time you used this?
1: The last time I used it was...
0: Without getting too specific.
1: Okay. about...
0: Not what you used it for. When did you use it?
1: About 3 years ago.
0: Okay. I just used mine in...
1: Four years ago?
0: I think I used mine in January. Oh, okay. I tend to use mine in like January, February every year.
1: Yeah. Okay. Yeah. I would like to use it again, but I got to find it first.
0: Exactly. 715-842-1019. 25% of adults say they own this item, but have no idea where it is right now. You know the answer? We'll hook you up with a $10 gift card to Plant Garden Center in Merrill.
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1: Here's what's happening on WDEZ. 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It's just one of many patriotic deals popping up this week, with brands like Burger King and Mountain Dew also offering 4th of July specials. 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
0: Right? Muggy with a mix of sun and clouds. Strong thunderstorms likely around midday today. 86 for your high. Humid again tonight with some scattered storms through midnight. Overnight low, 69. Right now it's 72 with Megan Maroney. 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

0: 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Brian and Michaela, good morning.
1: Still looking for the answer for trivia, the correct answer. 25% of adults say they own this item, but have no idea where it is right now. What is it?
2: A passport?
0: A passport
1: is correct.
2: Awesome.
0: Congratulations. What's your name?
2: Jim.
0: Jim, where are you calling from?
2: Nacusa.
0: All right, Jim, you know where your passport is?
2: Absolutely. I just came from Canada.
0: Perfect. Oh. Well, there you go. What, were we fishing up there? What were you doing?
2: Yep, fishing.
0: Did you catch some big ones?
2: Yeah, muskie wasn't open, but I caught a 47-inch.
0: Wow, nice. Sweet. Well, we're going to hook you up with a $10 gift card to Plant Garden Center in Merrill for getting the question right this morning, all right?
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0: Well, you are all in the running for a $20 gift card to Marathon Feed Retail Store. 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

0: Gabby Barrett, I hope, on Great Country 101.9 WDEZ. Brian and Michaela, good morning. It's 6:46.
1: Good morning.
0: Talking about some storms that are rolling through the area right now. So we will we'll keep you updated on what exactly is going on. At this point, checking the radar right now.
1: Mm-hmm.
0: Because we're going to get those pop-up storms kind of coming in throughout the area here.
1: I'm looking out the window right now behind you, and yeah, it's looking a little gloomy.
0: So right now, it looks like most of the stuff is down to the south, south of Stevens Point in Marshfield at this point. But some pretty severe storms coming in through there to the south. So just be aware of that. We will keep you updated for sure as to anything else that pops up to the north as well. But right now, it looks like most of it, Wisconsin Rapids getting some rain, otherwise just south of Stevens Point in Marshfield. But we will for sure keep you updated on that throughout the morning as these storms are rolling through.
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4: 2.5 centuries ago, a profound promise was made. 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
8: For this Wednesday, more muggy weather with some strong thunderstorms possible around midday and early afternoon. A mix of sun and clouds and a high of 86. Tonight, humid with some scattered storms through about midnight, a low of 69. And tomorrow, there's still a chance for a couple of thunderstorms, especially in the southern half of the area. Still warm and humid with variable clouds and a high of 88. That's the WDEZ forecast. I'm 9 News meteorologist Justin Lowe.
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0: music. I mean, is that their right to do that? I mean, I don't know if it's, I don't think it's illegal. I think it's just maybe not decent. I mean, with families around, kids around, what do you think?
1: Well, not even that, like just sitting at a red light sometimes, somebody will drive up next to me. Boom, boom, music just blaring, which is fine. Then there's explicit lyrics on there too.
0: Yeah.
1: And it's like, I'm not this old man where it's like, oh, please turn that down. Like, whatever.
0: Mm-hmm.
1: But yeah, I can see if you're spending time like in public and somebody's cranking it up and kind of taking over everything.
0: Yeah.
1: I think it's rude to do that, whether it's explicit lyrics or not.
0: Right.
1: When you're in a public space and you take over that whole space, like, come on, really?
0: Well, I got a story for you coming up.
1: Oh, okay.

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0: Luke Combs, Even Though I'm Leaving. I'm 101.9 WDEZ. Brian and Michaela, good morning.
1: Good morning.
0: Got Andy on the line right now with a question for us. What's going on, man?
2: How's it going?
0: Pretty good. How about you?
2: Good, good. Hey, just curious. Do you guys still do those birthday shout-outs every once in a while, or is that not a thing anymore?
0: We do it at 6:40 every morning.
2: 6:40? Oh, shoot. I missed it. God damn it.
0: Yeah. Well, somebody got a birthday coming up, or what?
2: It's my best friend's Brent, and he just turned 35 today, so I was like, oh, man, I better wish him a happy birthday on the radio. Brent Prejean.
0: All right. Well, there you go. Happy birthday, Brent. Thanks for calling, man. We appreciate it.
1: Yeah.
0: So, you asked a question earlier, whether it's disrespectful for people to boom loud music and all that stuff in public places, right? Especially when it's got explicit lyrics.
1: Oh, for sure. Well, I have a whole story behind this. Yesterday, I took my kids swimming at a local beach. And yeah, there were these adults. They were definitely older than me. So they were well, should have been matured enough, right? And there were children swimming on the beach. I mean, all the way from babies to preteens, you know, and my kids as well. And these adults were just sitting in floaties very close up to the shore, like basically on the sand. And they had a speaker and they were blasting very explicit rap music.
0: Okay.
1: And not only that, but they were talking in a very similar manner, very loud, very obnoxious. And almost like provoking the people around them, like trying to, I don't know if they were trying to start a fight with somebody or what it was. But I'm like, I don't understand. It's also a place where you can purchase alcohol.
0: Okay.
1: And I love that place. I've been going there for years and years and years.
0: Okay.
1: But I
0: just have to ask, did you say anything to them?
1: I did not. I did not say anything to them. I was by myself, and I was not going to say anything to them.
0: Okay.
1: No. Okay. Also, because you could tell that they were not fully sober, I'm just going to say.
0: Okay.
1: Yeah. All and right. I'm like, okay. And there were people, or there were families around me. There were, like, couples, you know, with their kids, and even they were, like, looking at the people, like, what the heck? You know, and, yeah, nobody said anything to them. I think we were kind of just waiting for them to leave, and they did. They eventually left.
0: See, at that point, I think I would have said something. It's like, hey, guys, can you just tone it down a little bit? We got kids here.
1: Yeah.
0: Like, seriously. I mean, you don't have to go out there and, like, puff yourself up and be like, turn it down.
1: Turn your chest like a gorilla.
0: Yeah, turn it down. No, you know, I probably would have said something.
1: Mm-hmm.
0: But somebody texted in and says, I mean, no, that is not acceptable at all. You still have to be respectful to people around you.
1: Right. Like, I mean, I can even see if it were somebody that had a speaker, you know, and they're having a little picnic there and they had some, you know, like appropriate music on. But this was, I mean, every single word in this rap song was totally explicit. They knew what they were doing because they could see everybody's reaction around them. Like they were very amused,
0: you know,
1: what they were doing.
0: I guess like... Yes, it makes it worse that it's explicit lyrics like that. But, like, I don't care if you're playing music I like. I don't care if you show up to a public place and you crank up WDEZ as loud as you can.
1: Mm-hmm.
0: Well, that would be pretty cool. I guess I don't have a problem with that. But anything else. Like, seriously, don't force me to listen to what you want to listen to.
1: Yeah.
0: You know, if you want to play your music, keep it kind of contained to your area.
1: Yeah.
0: But, like, be respectful. That's what it comes down to, respectful. Right?
1: It's almost like they were purposely trying to egg on the people around them. That's really what it seemed like because they were very aware of what was going on around them. And they were making snarky comments to the people or about the people around them.
0: You should have said something to the establishment.
1: Yeah, I thought about it, but I'm like,
0: But you're too non-confrontational.
1: I'm way too non-confrontational, and I figure if I say something... They're going to talk to these people. These people are going to know that I said something.
0: Who cares?
1: I don't want to fight. I don't want
0: to
1: fight.
0: You don't have to fight.
1: Good. I don't know.
0: They'll throw their butts in jail. It's great.
1: They'll call the police.
0: Exactly. Yes.
1: Yeah. Yeah. Maybe if I were with other people, but I was by myself with my two kids and I'm like, I don't know. I guess maybe this is a what would you do Wednesday. So you would you push them in the water?
0: If it was me and I came up and I'm playing my music quietly just for myself, and I look over and I see Michaela standing over there with her two kids, I'm gonna be like, Look at her. I'm going to turn my music up. I don't care about what she
1: exactly.
0: has to say. Yes, I would totally bully you. But everybody else, I think, no, it's not acceptable.
3: 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Brian and Michaela in the morning on WDEZ. 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

0: 101.9 WDEZ. It's Carly Pearson. Hide the wine. Good morning, Brian and Michaela, 721. Got a text in as you were talking about the group of people that showed up at the public beach yesterday, just cranking the loud, explicit lyric music and just being very rude and disrespectful, basically.
1: Yes, yes. And I'm like, why? Because it really, truly looked like they were waiting for someone to say something to them.
0: You know what you should have said?
1: What?
0: You should have walked up to them and said, listen, this is going to go down one of two ways. Either you're going to turn that crap off and turn it down and start being respectful to these families around here, or I'm going to turn around and walk back very quietly, leave you alone, and then talk about it on the radio tomorrow.
1: Exactly.
0: That's what you should have done. Giving them the choice.
1: Well.
0: Because maybe they would have said, turn the music down, turn the music down.
1: I don't want her to call us out. I'm going to blast you on the radio.
0: Exactly.
1: Not in a good way. Yeah. Well, Michelle from Watsa says, I would have done the same thing if they looked like they wanted a confrontation. I wouldn't have given them the satisfaction. Yeah. I mean, I don't confront people anyway. I don't. I think I'd rather chew on a tire because that's just me. But like, chew on a tire. I would rather digest a whole tire. But yeah, you could tell they were just kind of looking around and, you know, they were very much like kind of like, look at me. I'm acting not decent and I'm waiting for you to say something to me about it. You know, and it's like, why? Why do you have to be like that? There's children, like there's little kids around here. My kids were like, oh, mom, that they said they keep saying naughty words. I'm like, yep, I know. I said, ignore them. I said, you don't say naughty words. Right. And he's like, right. So I'm like, yep, just go play with your brother, you know, just ignore him. And I said, mommy can't control what they're doing, but you can control what you're doing. So just play over there with your brother. Okay. He's like, okay. And then he was fine.
0: Next thing you know, your kid's singing along to all the music.
1: Yeah, honestly, seriously. Well, they were like 2 feet away from a little 2-year-old. And I was like, come on, you guys. And I swear to God, they blasted it louder. And Brandy just texted and said, you should have carried a sand bucket full of water that direction and pretended to trip and fall and dump it all over their speaker. Oh, sorry. Oh, my goodness. Yeah. Oh, man.
0: Oops.
1: Yeah.
0: What you gonna do about that?
1: Yeah. What you gonna do?
0: You should have just turned your phone, your music on your phone up super loud, like brought up the WDEZ app and just cranked it off your phone as loud as you could. Be like, take that.
1: Right?
0: How you guys like that?
1: Maybe I will next time.
0: You're going to listen to your music? You got to listen to my music off my phone.
1: That's right.
0: That's how I roll.
1: That's how I roll.
0: See? That's it. You got to intimidate them.
1: I'll be like, I even know the morning show co-hosts.
0: Exactly. You want some of this?

0: Psst. Have you heard?
1: Everyone is talking about it.
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4: Muggy with a mix of sun and clouds. Strong thunderstorms likely around midday today, 86. Humid again tonight with scattered storms through midnight. Overnight low 69 right now. It is 71 with Morgan Wallen. 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

0: 101.9 WDEZ, Brian and Michaela at 7:39. Good morning. That's Blake and Gwen.
1: Oh, good morning. Talking about something that happened to me yesterday at the beach. I took my kids and, group of adults, quote, adults, were not really acting so much like adults. They were blasting very explicit music, and I think they were just looking to pick a fight with anybody who was willing to go up there and confront them. So, yeah, we want to know what you would do in a situation like that. And we're getting some texts into 715-842-1019. This one says, sadly, I agree with Michaela. You can't trust people in this day and age. They were looking for trouble, and that's what they wanted, and it would have ended up being her fault.
0: Yeah. That's true. That is true. You really can't trust people at all, can you?
1: Yeah. It's
0: Sometimes it's better to de-escalate the situation, I guess.
1: Yeah.
0: Got another text and says, I'd prefer no music in public places at all. It's a public place, and I'm not necessarily interested in listening to music, but would much rather focus on the sounds of nature.
1: Yeah. Some people are like, no, why is there music?
0: go in the woods then. I'm just saying, music, the world's better with music, right?
1: Well, we are on the radio.
0: Exactly. That's what I'm saying.
1: People are like, yeah, so stop talking so I can listen to my music.
0: That's a good idea. We'll get it coming up here in a second.
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5: For this Wednesday, more muggy weather with some strong thunderstorms possible around midday and early afternoon. A mix of sun and clouds and a high of 86. Tonight, humid with some scattered storms through about midnight, a low of 69. And tomorrow, there's still a chance for a couple of thunderstorms, especially in the southern half of the area. Still warm and humid with variable clouds and a high of 88. That's the WDEZ forecast. I'm 9 News meteorologist Justin Lowe.
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0: It's Riley Green and Change My Mind on 101.9 WDEZ. Brian and Michaela, good morning.
1: Good morning. Talking about common courtesy in public places, you would think. Yeah, I was at a public beach yesterday, and this is why I'm bringing it up, because it's like, was I in the wrong for feeling frustrated about it? Or is this a common courtesy thing? Like, blasting explicit music at a public beach when there's children around, like, okay, even if it's not illegal, it's just like, can you not? I don't know. Like, it's just, I don't know, whatever. Amy says, well, they did it because they're super cool and they want you to know it, duh.
0: Exactly.
1: Apparently, yeah.
0: That's it. Just like the guys that drive by with the big trucks.
1: Yeah.
0: And then they go to take off.
1: Yeah.
0: That's because they're super cool and they want you to
1: know
0: it.
1: They really want you to know it.
0: Yeah. Yeah. Or the guys on the motorcycles that pull up next to you, like, it's like, yeah, you're cool, buddy.
1: Yeah, amazing. Yeah. Wayne said, I stood up to a guy who was harassing a friend at a high school, forcing him to return a stolen camera bag. 2 months later, the same guy confronted me alone on the street, mocking that I didn't have any friends to back me up.
0: Ooh.
1: He punched me so hard it caused my tooth to go through my upper lip and slightly losing memory afterwards.
0: Oh, my goodness. Wow. See?
1: Wayne, I'm so sorry that happened to you.
0: That's why sometimes you should not confront people, maybe.
1: See?
0: I don't know.
1: I was by myself, and they 100% could have pummeled me if they wanted
0: to. You just walk over by him and say, excuse me.
2: Hi there.
0: Do you have a comment card or a suggestion box for the music that you're playing? Because I'm finding it just a little loud and just a little bit offensive. So I don't want to cause any problems, but if you have like a suggestion box, I'd like to put a little suggestion in there.
1: I don't know. That seems kind of mean for me.
0: You think so?
1: Yeah, like, that's a little too mean for me.
0: Okay. Yeah, I guess so, maybe.
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8: For this Wednesday, more muggy weather with some strong thunderstorms possible around midday and early afternoon. A mix of sun and clouds and a high of 86. Tonight,

0: Silverado.
1: Bailey Zimmerman and Chevy Silverado on WDEZ. So you're in a place, a public place. People come up, they start cranking loud, obnoxious music. What do you do?
2: Right. I mean, I honestly don't care if people are playing their music at a public place, even if really they're not supposed to, or, you know, because the venue itself had music going, had music already on. Like, I don't know if it was the radio or if it was something, their own playlist, whatever.
1: But so apparently it wasn't as good as the music these people thought they had.
2: Yeah. So they brought their own speaker and blasted it even louder right in the water. It wasn't even like they were in their own corner of the beach. They were dead center on the shore, like in front of everybody. It was like, okay, like they were seriously like asking for it, I think. I don't know.
1: It's like the text we got from Ronnie. He says, I always bring my own music, but I play appropriate music, or I'll even ask people what they want to listen to because I'm not picky about what I listen to.
2: Yeah.
1: Yeah,
2: that's nice. That's so nice, Ron. That's like common courtesy.
1: And that's the thing. Like, even when we're golfing and stuff, a lot of times the other people that are golfing with us will have a radio along. Yeah. Or they'll have like the Bluetooth speaker.
2: Right.
1: It's like, hey, do you guys mind if we listen to this? No, that's fine. Is it too loud? No, it's good. Everything's fine.
2: That's
1: nice.
2: I'm
1: normally like, crank it up. Let's do this.
2: Right. That's so nice that they even check.
1: Exactly.
2: You know? Yeah. It's like, just that is so considerate. Tracy Shiel says, my response, stream Polka Jammer Network on my phone. Crank the volume right next to them. Even if it doesn't get the point across, well, I can still hear my polkas.
1: You know what? It's a good point, Tracy, for sure.
2: I would have put headphones on, but I was trying to listen to and watch my kids.
1: Yeah, your kids are there, too.
2: Right, exactly.
1: Yeah, exactly.

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1: Good morning. Talking about common courtesy at the beach when it comes to your music.
0: Somewhere on a beach.
1: Sipping something strong.
0: Playing loud music because we got it going on.
1: That's what they thought.
0: Sorry. Yeah.
1: They got something going on already.
0: This happened yesterday, right?
1: Yes. Yes, this happened yesterday.
0: And it wasn't just loud music.
1: Right. No, yeah. Like, it was very, very, very explicit, horrible. Every other word was a swear word. I mean, my kid was like, "Mom, that's a really naughty song." I'm like, "It is a really naughty song." I said, "So
0: it
1: we're
0: is,
1: gonna-
0: honey, but it is a banger." That's the proper response.
1: No. Well, that's not how I responded. I just said, "I know it is, honey. Just ignore it. It's not, you know, just because." And I tell them this with, you know, swearing. I said, just because an adult is swearing or just because you hear it doesn't mean you have to repeat it.
0: Correct.
1: Doesn't mean you say it. Doesn't mean you, you know. And they're like, okay. So they know that when they hear that, it's like, okay, that's going to happen. But Cole
0: says. And
1: you're
0: like, "Honey, would you like me to go over there and pop a cap in there?"
1: What did you just say?
0: What? What did Cole say?
1: Brian.
0: What did Cole say?
1: Cole said, "Speaker at a reasonable volume with appropriate music, I'm all about." But yeah, that's kind of trashy.
0: Yeah, exactly. Yeah,
1: it is.
0: Yeah.
1: Because
0: that's
1: it.
0: Appropriate music, reasonable volume.
1: Yeah.
0: You're not saying people shouldn't be able to listen to music in public at a beach or anything.
1: Yeah.
0: Just kind of tone her back just a little. Be respectful. That's all it takes.
1: That's all we're asking. Like, just be aware of your surroundings. If you want to blast that stuff, go do it in your yard. Like, go have a little shebang, whatever, in your yard. This text says, "I would have said something to them. Michaela, as a woman, you would have had a better outcome saying something to them versus if a man had said it." Ooh.
0: You never know.
1: It was two girls and a guy.
0: So then you probably would have not had a better outcome.
1: Correct.
0: She'd be like, "Excuse me, what did you just say?"
1: I think sometimes girls are more.
0: Hand.
1: Girls are more scary than guys, in my opinion.
0: When girls confront other girls, yes.
1: Yeah, girls are scary. I would totally rather confront a man than a woman. 100%.
0: You know what? So would I.
1: Really?
0: Yes.
1: Yeah, women are scary.
0: Women, they are. They are.
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10: For this Wednesday, more muggy weather with some strong thunderstorms possible around midday and early afternoon. A mix of sun and clouds and a high of 86. Tonight, humid with some scattered storms through about midnight, a low of 69. And tomorrow, there's still a chance for a couple of thunderstorms, especially in the southern half of the area. Still warm and humid with variable clouds and a high of 88. That's the WDEZ forecast. I'm 9 News meteorologist Justin Lowe.
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0: 101.9 WDEZ, Justin Moore. Time's ticking. It's Brian and Michaela. Good morning.
1: So can I just read this quick? This is so funny. Okay, so we're talking about my experience yesterday at the beach, public beach, where, yes, it's you can buy alcohol there, but it is a popular place for people of all ages, you know, families, kids swim there all the time. So I took my kids there to swim because it was hot, obviously, and there was a group of three adults. And they were just blasting very explicit music. They were talking very nasty, you know, like they were very obnoxious, swearing, not really having courtesy for the people around them. And I wanted to know what you would do in that situation. So we're getting some texts into 715-842-1019. This Jim says it's about respect. And unfortunately, we don't respect each other in society much anymore.
0: That is too bad.
1: I know. It's like I always try to consider people around me, you know. This text says, should have called, from Connor Fox, should have called John Cena in to help turn off that music. They wouldn't even see it coming.
0: Ah.
1: Whoa, yeah.

0: See, that's what you should have done. You should have cranked it up, and then you should have started walking
1: can't
0: up to him.
1: Say to me.
0: Just give him that walk. Just walk right into him. It's like, here we go. They would see you coming with that music, even as little and tiny as you are.
1: Yeah.
0: And they'd be like, what is wrong with this woman?
1: Can I borrow your belt?
0: What is wrong with her?
1: The belt that you have in your...
0: No.
1: Come on.
0: No, you can't have the belt.
1: But
0: you can't have the belt. I got that from Eric Bump, and you can't have it.
1: But it'd
0: sorry. Sorry. It's off the table. Jake Owen, here's the one that got away. 101.9 WDEZ.
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0: Taylor Swift, I knew it, I knew you. 101.9 WDEZ, Brian and Michaela. Taylor Swift, of course, the wedding tomorrow now is what they're saying. What is today? Wednesday? The wedding is Friday. And then the rehearsal dinner will be tomorrow night.
1: Oh, yes. They said there's going to be over 1,000 guests there.
0: That's what my inside sources are saying.
1: Yeah.
0: Entertainment Tonight.
1: They
0: said that looks like there's going to be about 100 people invited for the rehearsal dinner tomorrow night.
1: Just 100?
0: And then about 1,000 for the actual wedding.
1: I was going to say, okay, yeah.
0: They brought in a red carpet, and they had the stairs just about done with the red carpet. And then all of a sudden they got the razor blade on. They started cutting it up and taking the red carpet off. Somebody said, what's going on? And they said, wrong color. Taylor wanted purple.
1: Seriously?
0: So they got to take the whole red carpet out for the entrance area.
1: Oh, my
0: God. And they're switching with purple now.
1: Oh, my God.
0: Right?
1: Oh, no.
0: I would not want to be that person.
1: I know.
0: That, like, dude, she said purple.
1: Oh, my gosh.
0: You're like, oh, it's a red carpet. Like, that's the big deal. She said purple.
1: I want to know so bad how much the final bill is for the whole wedding.
0: Well, I would think it's got to be at least $300-$400 or something. I mean, it's a lot of money, I would think. I don't know. I don't know, but it's got to be a lot. I mean,
1: yeah.
0: Yeah. So.
1: $300-$400.
0: Hopefully everything will go well. I'm sure they've got video crews in there. Carrie and I were talking about this last night. And I said, I bet there will be a special. Kind of like your Eras tour.
1: Oh,
0: there's going to be the wedding.
1: That I would see.
0: And they're going to make a lot of money off the wedding.
1: Because
0: they're going to have their own film crews in there. They're gonna, oh, yeah. Definitely.
1: Right. Like, not only can they afford this extravagant wedding, they're also going to be making money on the wedding. Like, gosh, can you imagine?
0: No.
1: The struggle is real.
0: Exactly. But how cool is it for them?
1: Yeah. No, I'm very excited to see pictures. And
0: yeah, I got
1: to
0: remember, it's Travis's wedding, too. Like, everybody keeps talking about Taylor's wedding. Travis is like, oh, hello.
1: Hi, I'm part of this, too. Yeah.
0: I'm here. Any other NFL player would get top billing, right, if they were getting married?
1: Yep.
0: But now it's like Taylor and that other guy. They're getting married. How exciting is that?
2: The campers are rolling in. The Northwoods is buzzing. And the countdown to Hodag is officially on. We're packing the entire 4th of July weekend with the legendary artists who have rocked the Hodag stage. 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
1: Good morning. We were just talking about Taylor and Travis Kelce's wedding. Sorry, Taylor Swift and Travis Kelce. Is she still going to be Taylor Swift, or is she going to be Taylor Kelce?
0: I'm sure it's going to be Taylor Swift.
1: Yeah.
0: It might be Travis Swift.
1: You know what? I forget that can happen.
0: Who knows?
1: The guy can change their name.
0: Sell more jerseys that way. Or it'll be like, maybe it'll be Travis Swift Kelce.
1: Imagine Swift.
0: Imagine the jerseys that would be sold if it was Swift hyphenated Kelce.
1: I know, right?
0: Yeah, I might even buy one. I'm not going to lie.
1: Oh, my gosh.
0: Whatever. Judge away. I don't care. Whatever.
1: Well, Taylor and Merrill, not Taylor Swift, Taylor and Merrill, says, honestly, why do people care so much about Taylor and Travis's wedding?
0: Taylor, come on. Even as a guy, you should know this.
1: I want to know, too.
0: Because it's a love story that she's been singing about for years.
1: Oh, my gosh.
0: It's her love story coming true.
1: Baby, just say yes. So beautiful.
0: Taylor, this will help you understand.

0: Luke Bryan, she's country and she knows it. On 101.9 WDEZ, Bryan and Michaela, good morning.
1: Good morning.
0: Pretty excited about this weekend. We're going to be kicking off your weekend with a bang. Because it's 4th of July weekend. See what I did there?
1: I do see what you did there. That was pretty good.
0: Thank you
1: pretty
0: very clever. Much. I just came up with it.
1: Did you?
0: No, I've been working on that for like 3 days.
1: Oh,
0: pretty okay. Impressed with it though, huh? That's pretty good stuff.
1: That was, I don't think anybody else could have came up with that.
0: I don't think so. Not in that short time of like 3 days.
1: Right.
0: This weekend's coming up with a bang. See?
1: Wow.
0: I know. It's pretty cool.
1: That's awesome.
0: It's a Hodag Alumni Weekend where whether you're sitting in traffic on Highway 51, setting up your camp in the Northwoods, or throwing back a barbecue, and we're going to bring the party to you. All you got to do is bring us along. Turn us on. That's it.
1: Yeah.
0: Turn us on for excitement this weekend.
1: At the beach in your Bluetooth speaker, crank us all the way up.
0: Correct. Exactly. Yes. That's what I'm talking about. It's a Hodag Alumni Weekend starting Friday at noon. We're highlighting the biggest hits from some of the past Hodag superstars all weekend long.
1: I know. 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Bang! Sorry.
0: Just come up with that on your own?
1: No, I've been working on it for about a minute and a half.
0: Really?
1: Okay. Yeah.
0: That's not bad.
1: Thank you.
0: Yeah, good job. Pretty good.
1: Thanks.
0: Yeah. So, Hodag Alumni Weekend once again kicks off at noon on Friday. Goes all the way through Sunday. It's your favorite artists that have played at Hodag. You're going to hear some songs you haven't heard in a while, or maybe never on WDEZ. But it's going to be a fun time for sure. And, of course, all our regular hits as well mixed in with that. So
1: yeah.
0: It's going to be a good time. It's going to be a big time. We'd love to hear, have you bring us along. 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You can listen on our website. You can listen. How else can you listen?
1: You can sing it for them.
0: No, that's probably not a good idea. No, but if you're, like you said, if you're at a beach and somebody else has it cranked up, you can enjoy it that way as well.
1: You can listen secondhand.
0: Lots of ways to listen.
1: At a stoplight, somebody might have their windows cranked down.
0: Exactly. Or come right outside the studio. We'll open the window and just crank it up nice and loud for it. See, there's lots of ways to listen.
1: Yeah.
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0: Weather with some strong thunderstorms possible around midday and early afternoon, a mix of sun and clouds and a high of 86. Tonight, humid with some scattered storms through about midnight, a low of 69. And tomorrow, there's still a chance for a couple of thunderstorms, especially in the southern half of the area. Still warm and humid with variable clouds and a high of 88. That's the WDEZ forecast. I'm 9 News meteorologist Justin Lowe.
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9: Showers and storms will be tapering off around midday today, then some breaks of sun through the afternoon, very warm and humid with a high of 86. Tonight, humid with mostly cloudy skies, some strong storms likely during the evening, a low of 69. Tomorrow, a couple of thunderstorms possible with a high of 88. I'm 9 News meteorologist Justin Lowe.
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Lainey Wilson there with Phone Keys Wallet, 101.9 WDEZ. That's like me. Already a week from Hodeg, a week from today, we go to Hodeg, and that's me checking my list, making sure I have everything ready to go, trying on outfits, making sure they fit right, waiting for my cowboy boots to come in the mail. Yeah, definitely starting the preparations for Hodeg, 1 week away. Here's Luke Bryan now with one margarita, 101.9 WDEZ.

Darius Rucker with All Right, 101.9 WDEZ, July 1st. Happy National Creative Ice Cream Flavors Day. All right. You know what? Last week, Brian and I, we were talking about creative ice cream flavors on the morning show and what your favorite ice cream flavor was. And I, you know what? I think I have a new one. It was red velvet, but I might have a new one coming up in just a few minutes. I'm going to let you know what new ice cream flavor might be my favorite.

0: Brett Eldridge, Love Someone, 101.9 WDEZ, talking about National Creative Ice Cream Flavors Day. And yeah, last week, Brian and I were talking about different flavors of ice cream. And since then, I've tried a new flavor. Yeah, we went to Chalk Fest the other day and went to Sweets on Third. And I tried a new ice cream flavor called Me Want Cookie. It is blue. It is a sugar cookie flavored ice cream. And there are big Oreo chunks and cookie dough in it. So that was pretty amazing. It was better than I even thought it was going to be. So, yeah, normally I pick Blue Moon or I pick Red Velvet. I mean, and those are still top notch on my list. But I might have a new creative ice cream flavor. Yeah, Me Want Cookie. Try it. It's pretty good.
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That's Hardy, Eric Church, Morgan Wallen, and Tim McGraw there with MacArthur on 101.9 WDEZ. Proud of myself that I remembered all four names. I'm like, I know who sings it, but then I can't remember who I already said. And Hardy and his crew, right?

0: 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I love to go to the creek and go swimming with a nice cold beer. 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

101.9 WDEZ, and in the words of Joey Tribbiani, how you doing? Welcome to Great Country. 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

Max McNown, Better Me For You, 101.9 WDEZ, and this is the best-selling country single in the history of country music. Yeah, it hasn't been beaten yet. It's Cruise FGL, 101.9. Baby.

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10: Showers and storms will be tapering off around midday today, then some breaks of sun through the afternoon. Very warm and humid with a high of 86. Tonight, humid with mostly cloudy skies, some strong storms likely during the evening, a low of 69. Tomorrow, a couple of thunderstorms possible with a high of 88. I'm 9 News meteorologist Justin Lowe.
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straight for the heart. Her name is Alexander Kay on 101.9 WDEZ, and I know you want it. The song Boston by Stella Lefty, it's right after this. Morgan Wallen, chasing you on 101.9.

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As we celebrate our 250th birthday in our country, let's just remember why we're free to such a great country. Is what Justin Moore said. The ones that didn't make it back home. We are Great Country 101.9. This is Dane Brown. It's called Woman.

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0: The House That Built Me on Great Country 101.9. She's got a brand new album coming out October 2nd. It's called Crisco. I just like the name of the single, and I like the name of the album. We are Great Country, and here we are July 1st today. Welcome. I'm so happy. I love the month of July. Hope you're going to enjoy your dog days of summer before the craziness of August rolls in. And there are some things you should buy in the month of July that are going to be the best deals, like swimsuits and summer clothes. Big sales this month on that. Because guess what? The fall item's going to roll in any day now. And then on the 5th of July, make sure you get up all the 4th of July goodies that are on sale. Luggage is going to be up to 30% off this whole month long. Plus, you're going to get big savings on outdoor grills. And July does a lot of 4th of July sales when it comes to the big appliances. Like the dishwashers, the washers, the dryers, fridges, freezers. Keep your eye out for that. And just a reminder, it's ice cream month. 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

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It's time for a 90s brunch. Going to kick it back to the 90s a few times this hour. 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Right off the text line, Charlie, I'm really in the mood. My vacation starts today at 3. Off until the 8th of July. Good for you! My friend Brian wanted to hear Garth Brooks, American Honky Tonk Bar Association. Going back to 1993 on the 90s brunch on Great Country.

0: 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Well, Cody Johnson has a brand new album out. It's called Banks with Trinity. Man, he opens up about jail time, personal struggles. The songs are so good, like this one. 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
1: He's a ranch hand in a pinch, man. 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
11: Showers and storms will be tapering off around midday today, then some breaks of sun through the afternoon. Very warm and humid with a high of 86. Tonight, humid with mostly cloudy skies, some strong storms likely during the evening, a low of 69. Tomorrow, a couple of thunderstorms possible with a high of 88. I'm 9 News meteorologist Justin Lowe.
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101.9 WDEZ with the 90s brunch here on Great Country. We want to thank our sponsors, Thoroughgood Outlet Stores. They're right there in Merrill. They are your boot headquarters. Any kind of boots, work boots, cowboy boots, boots, anything, they have it. Going back to 1996, this is Mr. George Strait. His number one song, Check Yes or No on Great Country.

Yeah. Kane Brown and Cooligan, 101.9 WDEZ, and not really, not at all. It's muggy, it's gross, and we're going to have these temps right through the 7th of July. As of right now, the mugginess is going to continue, so just try to stay cool, my friend. I guess is all I can say. We are Great Country, and this is Bailey Zimmerman.

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0: 101.9 WDEZ. Welcome to Great Country. That was Joel Nichols, and he says, give me that girl. Yeah, give it to me, baby. Feeling a little frisky, a little crazy. I just can't wait for the big holiday weekend. And speaking of the holiday weekend, we are doing our Hodag Alumni Weekend. 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

beautiful things. She is one of them. Oh, I think she's a talented songwriter. That is Megan Maroney on 101.9 WDEZ. And don't be speeding, because this song's fast. 5150, Dierks Bentley on Great Country.

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good afternoon. I can officially say it. We are Great Country 101.9 WDEZ and all the buzz is that Taylor's getting married this weekend. Are you sick of hearing it or are you in it? Like, do you want to be there? Because I want to be there. Man, I bet you it's just going to be something totally out of the ordinary. Everybody says, oh yeah, Madison Square Garden's having these big tables come in and they're setting up. I guarantee you they're not doing it at Madison Square Garden. I think they're throwing us for a loop. You know Taylor. Here's I Knew It, I Knew You, 101.9.

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11: Showers and storms will be tapering off around midday today, then some breaks of sun through the afternoon. Very warm and humid with a high of 86. Tonight, humid with mostly cloudy skies, some strong storms likely during the evening, a low of 69. Tomorrow, a couple of thunderstorms possible with a high of 88. I'm 9 News meteorologist Justin Lowe.
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0: Welcome. We are Great Country, 101.9 WDEZ. And do you know it's been 2 years since Sam Hunt put out a single? What is he doing? You know what he's doing? He's living his life. He's leaning more into family life than life on the road. He's got 3 little babies. He's married to Hannah. Can he just do both? Here he is with Body Like a Back Road, 101.9.
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0: 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Oh, they did this big study at Stanford University, and they used AI to design the perfect burger. Tastes great, healthier, and better for the planet. They did a burger AI, which analyzed thousands of recipes, created new ones tailored to your taste, your needs, environmental impact. 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You know what? When it comes to burgers, I trust the professionals, and I'm talking about the butchers. 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

Good afternoon, 101.9 WDEZ. That one's my favorite Bailey song, Rockin' a Hard Place. Hey, it's Charlotte McKenzie, and this is Hardy and his crew. It's called MacArthur on 101.9.

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12: Showers and storms will be tapering off around midday today, then some breaks of sun through the afternoon. Very warm and humid with a high of 86. Tonight, humid with mostly cloudy skies, some strong storms likely during the evening, a low of 69. Tomorrow, a couple of thunderstorms possible with a high of 88. I'm 9 News meteorologist Justin Lowe.
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My baby's a chicken fried too. 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

0: Luke Bryan and Roller Coaster on 101.9 WDEZ. We are great country. And the Chicago Bears are the latest franchise to get the Hallmark Christmas movie treatment. Yep, Holiday Touchdown, A Bears Love Story will premiere during the Hallmark Channel's 17th annual Countdown to Christmas this fall. No cast yet, but it's bound to be a very sad love story, I'm sure. We are great country. 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

the set list autographed by Alan Jackson from his big show Saturday night. You know that's going to be in a museum someday. We are Great Country. 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

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We're rolling through a hump day afternoon with Blake Shelton. I'm Mike Dubord with God Gave Me You. 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

0: The campers are rolling in, the Northwoods is buzzing, and the countdown to Hodag is officially on. 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
4: Showers and storms will be tapering off around midday today, then some breaks of sun through the afternoon. Very warm and humid with a high of 86. Tonight, humid with mostly cloudy skies, some strong storms likely during the evening, a low of 69. Tomorrow, a couple of thunderstorms possible with a high of 88. I'm 9 News meteorologist Justin Lowe.
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0: 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Whether you're sitting in traffic on Highway 51, setting up camp in the Northwoods, or throwing a backyard barbecue, be sure to bring us along, because starting Friday at noon, we're highlighting the biggest hits from past Hodag superstars all weekend long. 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

John Morgan, 101.9 WDEZ. Got Cody Johnson's The Fall coming up in just a few. Right now it's Jordan Davis. Next thing you know, Great Country, 101.9 WDEZ.

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Next up is me. That's Keith Urban, 101.9 WDEZ. Russell Dickerson coming up in just a few. Got a request for Eric Church and Springsteen. Right now it's hotel room wrecker Bailey Zimmerman with Chevy Silverado, 101.9 WDEZ.

0: happened to me. Russell Dickerson, 101.9 WDEZ. I'm Mike Dubord, hanging out, keeping you company on this Wednesday afternoon. Happy hump day. Here's Eric Church with Springsteen.
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8: Strong storms and heavy rain possible outside tonight. Mostly cloudy skies and humid. Few scattered showers after midnight, low 68. On Thursday, variable clouds and humid with another chance of thunderstorms, especially in the southern half of the state, high 88. 85 and more rain on Friday. On 9 Storm Track, meteorologist Jackson Garlock.
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Yeah, what were you thinking, Dierks Bentley? 101.9 WDEZ, Riley Green right around the corner. But first, Kane Brown got himself a woman. This is Great Country.

0: There was this girl, Riley Green, 101.9 WDEZ. Or if you're still trying to make up your mind on what to do this upcoming holiday weekend, I got a great idea for you. How about Riverfront Rendezvous? Kiffner Pioneer Park in Stevens Point, July 3rd, 4th, and 5th. It's going to be having all kinds of live music. The Bodines, Two Hype Crew, and Fat Function. You got a big drone show coming up on July 4th and the Festival Foods Fireworks Show on July 5th. 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

is your Pretty Little Poison, Warren Ziders, 101.9 WDEZ. Jason Aldean coming up in just a few. We'll check in with Lee Bryce. Right now it's Luke Bryan. Here's Country and She Knows It. Great country, that is. 101.9 WDEZ.

0: The Wisconsin Valley Fair is back, and we're kicking things off with a bang. 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
1: I am Chris Jansen. Yeah, me
0: and a beer can. Country legends Shenandoah on the 5th. 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
6: Strong storms and heavy rain possible outside tonight. Mostly cloudy skies and humid. Few scattered showers after midnight, low 68. On Thursday, variable clouds and humid with another chance of thunderstorms, especially in the southern half of the state, high 88. 85 and more rain on Friday. On 9 Storm Track, meteorologist Jackson Garlock.
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If I'm able to get up on my 2 feet every morning and I'm breathing, then it's a great day to be alive. Travis Tritt, 101.9 WDEZ. John Party up all night in just a few, but first Megan Maroney. 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

0: Up All Night, John Party, 101.9 WDEC. Don't forget the Wisconsin Valley Fair coming up August 4th through the 9th at Marathon Park in Wausau. Chris Jansen going to open things up on that Tuesday night with fireworks from Fireworks Country. Shenandoah going to be there. Skillet going to be there. PRCA Rodeo. And, of course, the Demolition Derby. Single-day passes are just $9. Ride wristbands are $30. And reserve seats are on sale right now, but make sure you get them before they are all sold out. 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

King says, come on, man, let's get to drinking. 101.9 WDEZ, Miss Ella Langley right around the corner. Going to check in with Zach Top as well right now. Kane Brown, like I love country music. Great country. 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

0: The campers are rolling in, the Northwoods is buzzing, and the countdown to Hodag is officially on. 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
6: Strong storms and heavy rain possible outside tonight. Mostly cloudy skies and humid. Few scattered showers after midnight, low 68. On Thursday, variable clouds and humid with another chance of thunderstorms, especially in the southern half of the state, high 88. 85 and more rain on Friday. On 9 Storm Track, meteorologist Jackson Garlock.
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Frank for the Heart, Alexander Kay, 101.9 WDEZ, Luke Combs and his latest Be By You coming up in just a few. Right now, Chris Lane's got big, big plans. 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

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No matter where you go this week, make sure you've got that bottle of water with you. We're talking highs in the upper 80s right through Friday and the mid-80s Saturday and Sunday. Jason Aldean, Don't Tell on Me, 101.9 WDEZ.

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That's Hardy, Eric Church, Morgan Wallen, and Tim McGraw with MacArthur. 101.9 WDEZ, Chris Jansen, Me and a Beer, coming up in just a few. We'll check in with Riley Green and Justin Moore. Right now, Dierks Bentley is gone. 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

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Mike Duboard and you rolling through a hump day afternoon with Luke Combs. 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
8: Strong storms and heavy rain possible outside tonight. Mostly cloudy skies and humid. Few scattered showers after midnight, low 68. On Thursday, variable clouds and humid with another chance of thunderstorms, especially in the southern half of the state, high 88. 85 and more rain on Friday. I'm 9 Storm Track meteorologist Jackson Garlock.
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Yep, that's my kind of party. 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We're Ella Langley, continuing to break records, choosing Texas, returning to number one on the Billboard Hot 100 for an 11th non-consecutive week. Here she is with Morgan Wallen. I can't love you anymore.

0: 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Because we got you covered with the sourdough score. 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

Bailey Zimmerman and Chevy Silverado. 101.9 WDEZ, where that's going to do it for me. Mike Newport saying, catch you later. I appreciate you hanging out with me today. Let's do it again tomorrow, shall we? 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Bye-bye.